morning, Ibiza. Hola, chica y chico. The sun is shining 40 degrees in the shadow. Today will be the hottest day in summer 1992. This weather will stay a lot of weeks. And I promise you, this will be the hottest summer with the hottest music of this century. I sit in my studio in a cool, cool room while you have to work out there in the city. I hope you have a very perfect ice machine. You haven't? Oh, no! Oh, it was a joke.

0: 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When I got my back up against the
1: 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Richtung Your Radio. Richtung Your Radio. I've been married a long time ago. Where did you come?

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Informer, you know say that I'm a snowman, I go blam. 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Take the money, say that I'm a snowman, stamp somewhere down the lane.

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And he had a few words to say to me, and they were, I

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1: Bitangyó Rádió.
2: Flip the script is in the house, come on. Flip the script is in the house, yeah. Flip the script is in the house, come on. Flip the script is in the house, yeah. Flip the script.

0: Hi, this is Buddy. Hold tight, you're slowly
1: coming back to life. I'm Bruno Mars. Catch a grenade
2: for ya. This is Kylie Minogue. 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
2: Last night I turned the radio on for the midnight news. Suddenly I thought I died of a broken heart when I heard the announcer say,
3: the great rock singer Elvis Presley, also known as the King, just died in a hospital in Memphis, Tennessee, USA, at the age of 42 years.

Elvis Presley. I want to thank you for all the happiness you gave so many people all over the world during many, many years. I remember the disc jockey was playing jailhouse rock when I had my first date with a beautiful girl. And since that evening, you've been my friend, Elvis.

But when his drinking and lusting and his hunger for power became known to more and more people, the demands to do something about this